0: Radio Weser TV Bremerhaven.
1: I think that there are more people that are bad than there are good. And if you're good, you'll live forever. And if you're bad, you'll die when you die. And if you're bad, you'll die when you die. And if you're bad, you'll die when you die. And if you're bad, you'll die.

All my self-inflicted grief had a strong right hand. I wasn't afraid to use it. Yeah, my mama preached till her face was blue, but not a damned word seemed to make it through. I've got the scars to prove it.

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1: Thank you. All right. Before I introduce these next guys, I want you to know that every night before I go on stage, I rock my bus with their music as loud as I possibly can. I do that every night just to warm up to go on stage and do my concert and really get me pumped. So, they're not on my bus tonight.

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I hate to hear you crying over the phone, dear. For 7 years running, you've been a soldier. But better days are coming, better days are coming for you. So when the night feels like forever,

And I touched your face, narcotic mindful lace, Mary Jane. And I called your name like an addicted to cocaine, calls all the stuff you love to play. And I touched your face, narcotic mindful lace.

I'll bring her coffee in the morning. She brings me in a piece. I take her out to fancy restaurants. She takes the sadness out of me.

Katari sana ni Zara mwenye Kasinoti, Somalia, Ethiopia, Liberia, Mozambique, Angola, Sudan, Zimbabwe, Nemalawi. Isis, Konze, Wanu, Kukiwa, Kwe, Wondo, Ushaiba, Kwe,

Soldier, but better days are coming. Better days are coming for you. So when the night feels like forever.

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I'm not crazy. I'm just lazy. He takes me here. He takes me there. He takes me well nigh everywhere. And what a pace. The man's an ace.

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I couldn't care. It's all so hazy. I'm not crazy. I'm just

with nothing fancy, nothing much. You could turn it to a symphony, a Schubert tune, with a Gershwin touch on.

property, please. You should tell a man that he'll leave you drifting, being less than you couldn't be.